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Mama and daddy put their roots right here, cause this is where the car broke down. 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
14: It's Best Friends Day, everybody. On a Monday, it's 5:24. Good morning to you. Some rumblers out there this morning. Woo! It was pouring cats and dogs this morning. My God. I got a wake-up call from the dogs wanting to go outside, and they get to the door, they see it pouring. It's like, we ain't going outside. So you got to go. Don't be going in my house, you ding-dong. Anyway, good morning to everybody. It's National Best Friends Day. It's Jelly-Filled Donut Day today. Today just happens to be Ghostbusters Day. It was 42 years ago. An amazing day in movie history. Actually, it's Ghostbusters Day and Gremlins Day because I remember going to the theater in 84 to see the original Gremlins. Yes, in Decatur. Stayed at some relatives' house. Let's take the kids and go to the movies and watch Gremlins. Yeah, then we have nightmares. But yeah, Gremlins came out this day along with Ghostbusters 1984. Ghostbusters made like $13.6 million at the box office that weekend. Gremlins brought in $12.5 million at the box office. So there you go. All right. Sketch forecast. I think that rain has moved on out at least until the 9 or 10 o'clock hour. Take a look at your forecast next year on The Wolf.
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14: All right, Stats Heating, Cooling, and Appliance forecast. It's going to warm up to about 82 today. It's going to be muggy, sticky all this week. It's going to stick around. Showers likely, thunderstorms. We do have a flood watch today into tonight. So rain continues, very sporadic. Down to 70 tonight. Looks like 90, a hot, sticky 90 tomorrow. 92 on Wednesday. Looks like 90 on Thursday. More rain chances. Looks like Thursday nights. Keep an eye on for you. Weather's being brought to you by the Paradise and the Tin Lizard Bar. Coming up this weekend, a couple great bands for you. The Craig Gertis Band on Friday night. And Saturday night, it's Menace to Society. Yes, or Sobriety. There you go. Menace to Sobriety. All the details. Find out at the Tin Lizard Bar. Find them on Facebook or Paradise Casino.

0: Number one for New Country, 104.9 The Wolf. Good morning, 5:37. Take a look at your country spotlight here in just a few minutes. All right, some Taylor Swift news. Florida-Georgia line is back, according to the CMA Fest.
1: Yeah.
0: Morgan Wallen this morning. Your country spotlight is coming up next.

everybody. So we wrapped up over the weekend CMA Fest in Nashville. Lots of country stars, and these two showed up. Yep, Florida Georgia Line made a surprise appearance at CMA, sang their big hit Round Here as they walked in. Tyler told the crowd, it says, quote, CMA Fest, it feels good to be here with my brother, so I have a feeling it's in the works. He says, I got three things to say to you all tonight. First of all, God is good. Second of all, life is short. And most importantly, boys, hey, we're back, baby. We're back. So I'm sure working on new material. Be looking for Florida Georgia Line to be releasing something. All right. Speaking of releasing something, Taylor Swift. Her song on Toy Story 5 is now the most streamed country song in a single day by a female artist on Spotify. Wow, on Apple Music, it is the biggest country single for 2026 so far. But is it really country? Here it is. You be the judge of it. I Knew It, I Knew You is the name of the single. Check this out. There's Taylor Swift. But love-

going on. It's Miss Taylor Swift. Hottest song on Spotify right now. What is country music anymore, though? I guess that's the question. And speaking of Taylor news, Taylor and Travis news. Supposedly, rumor has it, they're going to get married at Madison Square Garden on July the 3rd. Source says guests will be transported in blackout buses. And, quote, everyone's been sworn to secrecy. I guess another quote says, if you have billions, you can transform a space into a wedding venue. Madison Square Garden doesn't have any events booked from July or June 29th through July the 6th. So that could be true. We'll keep you posted on that. Morgan Wallen, new single. He's teasing something new on social media about a dying relationship. Gave no release date yet, but here's a teaser.

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Number one for New Country, New 104.9 The Wolf. This is how we roll. This is Florida Georgia Line, 5:53. Good morning to you. It's Monday. Got the good stuff with Steck. 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
4: Hey! Time for the good news, the good stuff with Steck. It's being brought to you by Bobcat of Peoria and Bloomington. 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Bobcat of Peoria and Bloomington this morning. All right. Love the good news stories. Got a couple of them here for you this morning. One is about a massive blanket. It's a blanket fort designed by the Nevada high school students officially broke the Guinness World Record. This was over the weekend. It was confirmed to cover an area 14,103 square feet. Holy cow! That's a big blanket fort. Local officials said this just wasn't a record or a fort. It was about bringing the community together, creating memories, fostering kinship families, raising awareness for the needs of children and the caregivers. That's why we did it. But that's pretty cool. I'm going to post a picture of this. A massive blanket fort. Wow. Designed by the students at a high school in Nevada. 14,103 square feet. That's a big one. And I thought this was pretty cool, too. Someone in a library in Detroit found an old wedding photo. It dates back to the 50s. It was kind of lodged inside this book that was donated to the library. So they went a step forward and got a hold of the family of this couple, posted it on social media. It was taken at a wedding in 1953. Sadly, the bride and groom are no longer with us, but their granddaughter saw the photo on social media and came to pick it up.
5: We posted like lost and found love story. We were hoping someone might recognize one of the people in the pictures or recognize the last name.
6: And one of my childhood friends, who I haven't spoken to in years, tagged me in this post. And so I read the post from the Sterling Heights Public Library, and she recognized my last name in it and said, "Hey, are these some family members of yours?" My dad and I had never seen this exact photo before. We didn't know this exact photo existed. I was very close with my grandparents. They were just the best grandparents ever.
4: Aww. She says that we don't know how it was found in the book, why it was in the book, or who donated it, but she's planning to frame it and putting it in her home. I think somebody's just saying hello. We are still around. How about that? That's good stuff this morning. It's being brought to you by Bobcat of Peoria and Bloomington. Nothing performs like a bobcat.
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12: All the ramps that were closed last week at Route 6, I-74 and 474 remain closed this week. One ramp will likely reopen, the westbound 474 ramp to eastbound 74. That'll be about midweek. Around that same time, Wednesday is scheduled the southbound Route 6 ramp to eastbound 74 will close. And the eastbound War Memorial Drive ramp to southbound Route 6 remains blocked. Save time for sunshine. 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
1: Wolf weather.
4: And your stats, heating, cooling, and appliance forecast. We do have a flood watch. And we had a downpour this morning in the 4 o'clock hour. Yes, we did. Looking for a high around 82 today. So we do have sporadic showers and storms throughout the area. Looks like maybe 9 or 10 o'clock, maybe 11. Could see this stuff again. So 82 for a high, sticky. down to 70 tonight, 90 tomorrow, 92 on Wednesday. The humidity is going to stay, it looks like, this week. 90 on Thursday. Another chance of showers and storms. We get you into the weekend as well. There you go. 73 is what we have right now. 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

0: make you any smarter, but you won't be any dumber. It's Steck's Factoid of the Day.
1: Factoid of the Day, and it's a candy that was first introduced in 1924, and it's a bit of honey candy. You like bit of honey? It's hard on the teeth. Dentists don't prefer it. No. Other products that turned over 100 include Dum Dum lollipops, a box of Kleenex, Wheaties, Marlboro cigarettes, and those locking pliers. They're vice grips, yes. All those products over 100 years old. So, what is the oldest known candy? Well, it dates back to 2000 BC in ancient Egypt. So, the Egyptians, they used honey. Yeah, to create candies. Often including figs, nuts, dates, and spices. So, that's where it comes from. I guess that's where a bit of honey comes from. A bit of honey, 102 years old.

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1: I got a TikTok. A server fired at a local Olive Garden after receiving a massive tip. I'll get

0: that till I walk in.
1: Hey, TikTok today. Yeah. I'll be ticked off about this too. So there's a story making the rounds. We're going to have to follow up on this story because they say no legal action has been filed yet. But headline reads, server fired by Olive Garden after receiving a $700 tip. Good gosh. And BS stands for more than breadsticks. That's what they, according to Mom. Yeah. Mom posted this on TikTok. This is what she had to say.
2: She received a $700 tip on a $30 tab from a regular customer that hadn't been in a while. She didn't notice it until after he left. When she took it to the manager told her to put zero in the tab because that was just too much money to hand out. Clearly, she was upset. Her manager then said to her that she's here to do a job, and if she can't do it, then she needs to leave. My daughter got herself together, completed her shift, and at the end of the shift, they then told her that they could give her 20%. So they gave her $6 on the $700 tip. Today she was going to go in, which she did. They just fired her. So she's like, I don't want to leave because why all of a sudden do I have a $700 tip and I'm fired the next day? So they tell her that they're calling the police. And she's like, good, call the police because you're stealing my money.
1: Oh, boy. Oh, boy. Like I said, we'll have to keep you posted. The source of this story says no legal action has been filed, but the rant goes on for like 8 minutes. And it ends with a picture of a receipt. Not only does it save $700 in numbers, but the customer wrote underneath $700. So they contacted him, claims his credit card shows only $38 has been charged. He expected to see the $700 on there as well. Ah. Like I said, sources of the story says no legal action has been filed yet. So that's today's TikTok.

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1: Last week was busy with resurfacing on Adams Street at the McCluggage Bridge, and that did tie up traffic heading eastbound Route 150 coming down the hill. We'll see about this week. And no change on Route 6, either lane closures or ramp closures from last week. On Wednesday, the southbound Route 6 ramp to eastbound 74 will close. 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
2: My phone just goes off. Reporting heavy rain in your area. Reporting heavy rain. I don't see no heavy rain. There's not downtown here. Stats Heating, Cooling, and Appliance forecast. We do have showers and storms and humidity. I just hate the stickiness. 82 for a high, down to 70 tonight. 90 tomorrow. 92 on Wednesday. Got rain chances all this week. Thunderstorm chances. 90 on Thursday. 88 on Friday. 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They're there when you need them. In person, online, mobile, telephone, look for the clock tower and you'll know they'll have time for you. 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

There's some Sam Hunt this morning. Take your time. Number one for New Country. He went up 4-9 to Wolf. All right, dad joke on the way. 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Got a couple rides this week, too. Yes, 2-1-2. Thursday and Sunday coming up. Details on the way.

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0: 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Steck Show. Hello, Monday. Back from the grind. Yes, sir. Rainy day, rainy week, and just hot and sticky. Yeah, hot and sticky. Got your weather forecast up in just a few minutes. Got your number of the day on the way. Dad joke coming up. Being brought to you by Walters Brothers Harley Davidson. So, a couple new rides this week. As we move on for the St. Jude Summer Rides, we celebrate 10 years this year with the rides. Sheets Creek Spring Bay. That comes up this Thursday, 11th. So, we're going to take the party outside. We got the band Whiskey River performing live on the stage outdoors. Limited hot off the grill outdoor menu items that night. And then you can go indoors for the full menu available. Ice cold Budweiser products, because we teamed up with Budweiser and the Bud Hog. Yes, sir. 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We've got concert tickets. We'll give you some chance to win some prizes. So you can meet us Thursday at the parking lot of Walters Brothers on Maxwell Road at 5:30 for your first chance to qualify, and then ride to Sheets Creek in Spring Bay. Or you can just meet us out there for the fun as well. And that's this Thursday. And then the next one comes up for our next Sunday fun day. Little Whitey's on 29. It's at the bottom of the hill of Creve Coeur, powered by Cruisins. All right. So that is this Sunday as we head out there for the rides at Whitey's on 29. That's from 12:30 to 3:30 in the afternoon. So make your plans to come out to one of the summer events. Get your chance to qualify for the Bud Hog. And it all happens with the St. Jude Rides, Walters Brothers, Harley Davidson, Budweiser, St. Jude, and you right here. So good luck to you, all right? So Thursday, Sheets Creek in Spring Bay, and then Whitey's on 29 coming up here on Sunday for a Sunday fun day. All right. And my nephew over the weekend. Got your dad joke today. Oh, he pulled a good one on me. Here we go.
2: Silly, ridiculous, and, well, sometimes just downright dumb.
3: 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It's Steck's dad joke of the day on 104.9 The Wolf.
0: All right. So, yeah, I had my nephew over the weekend. He's like 4 years old, and he wanted to go. I want to go to McDonald's, Mikey. Yes. We did this on Saturday. So I said, we can only go to McDonald's if you can spell it. Can you spell McDonald's? He says, never mind. Let's go to KFC. Yeah, little one. He got me. When we're
2: losing sleep. More music, more Steck, less sleep. 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

Jason Aldean this morning, number one for New Country, New 104.9 The Wolf. Got your number of the day up in just a few minutes here. Number, oh boy, the shopping cart. Yeah, I'll just leave it at that. All right, it's up next.

0: 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Hello, hello. A little gloomy, a little muggy out there. Got your forecast traffic up in just a few minutes here. Brain tease this week. I got pizza. Pizza, pizza. Yes. Chance to win a nice gift certificate to Yarger's Pizzeria. They offer dough of the donuts, but the toppings are primo. And we're going to send you up to Lakin at 340 5th Street in Lakin. They do have carryout available, 309-554-9009. They're open. They're closed. Let's see. They're open today, Mondays, and then Wednesday through Friday from 4 to 8. Saturdays from 11 to 9. Sundays 11 to 8. And then they're closed on Tuesdays. Everybody's got to have a day off. So Tuesday's their day off. But they are open. Yarger's Pizzeria in Lakin. All right. So I got gift certificates for you all this week. You can do that at 7:10. All right. Number of the day happens to do with an invention. We're going to give you a year today. A year. Here we go.
1: Hey, you guys!
0: What year? What year?
2: 1, 2, 3, 4, 5, 6, 7, 8, 9, 10, 11, 12.
0: The year is what? 1937. Going way back. That's when the shopping cart was introduced. Oh, no. Not the shopping cart. It was invented by Sylvan Goldman. Sylvan was the owner of the Humpty Dumpty grocery chain in Oklahoma City. Never been to a Humpty Dumpty. Are they still around? And no one liked them at the time. No, nobody. Everybody hated the grocery cart, but they eventually became a hit, and Sylvan became a multimillionaire off his royalties and his design of the shopping carts. But he never fixed the janky ones. That's a janky. And I always get one of those things. Play that again. Mr. How embarrassing is that?
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5: Start to see the westbound McCluggage Bridge slow down. Morning rush hour delay in this 7 o'clock hour. Not seeing too much on the Peoria side. Last week was busy with resurfacing work on Adams, and it was tying up traffic eastbound Route 150 coming down the hill. All the ramps that were closed last week are still closed at I-74, 474 and Route 6, and the eastbound War Memorial Drive ramp to southbound Route 6 remains closed. Been seeing more traffic eastbound on War Memorial Drive east of Route 6. 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
0: Wolf weather. All right, Stats Heating, Cooling, and Appliance Forecast. Got flash flood with this rain. And muggy, showers and thunderstorms on and off today. Should see a high around 82 today, down to 70 tonight, 90 tomorrow, 92 Wednesday. Looks like 90 on Thursday. So, yeah, just a hot, sticky, rainy week. Expect that. Weather's being brought to you by our friends at the Paradise. Always some great fun, midweek fun at the Tin Lizard Bar Tuesday nights. Trivia night along with music bingo. Karaoke on Thursday nights. And then they have the bands on the weekends. Craig Gertis Band on Friday. Menace to Sobriety on Saturday. Yeah. Follow them on Facebook or ParadiseCasino.com. 104.

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2: All right, let's do it. 7:04, let's recite our Pledge of Allegiance this morning. Good morning, everybody. It's Monday. Here we go.

0: Enjoy your day. Happy Monday. Got your brain tease up in just a few minutes. Yarger's Pizzeria. We got gift certificates all this week for your brain tease coming up here.
1: Yes.
0: Something for the ladies. It's a small percentage about women and the oldest thing in the home.
1: Yeah.
0: Coming up in just a few minutes.

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2: All right, 682-1049, my phone number to get through this morning. Up for grabs, I got a nice gift certificate to Yarger's Pizzeria in Lakin. It's they offer dough of the donuts, but their toppings are primo. They're on 5th Street, 340 5th Street in Lakin. Phone number to keep handy, 554-9009. They have carryout. Yes, if you're close enough, they have carryout. They're closed on Tuesdays, but open Monday, Wednesday through Friday, 4 to 8, Saturdays 11 to 9, and then Sundays from 11 to 8. So there you go, Yarger's Pizzeria. All right, here's the question this morning. So nearly 10% of women say this is the oldest thing in their home. And in most cases, you'll never wear this or use this again. Sometimes it gets handed down. What do you think it is? 682-1049. There you go. There's the phone lines lighting up. Nearly 10% of women say this is the oldest thing in their home. What is it? Most times, it's the oldest thing in your home. Here's one from Riley Green this morning on The Wolf.

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7: All right. Good morning to you. 717. And the Brain Tease this morning off for Grams all this week. Yarger's Pizzeria. They're in Lakin, 345th Street in Lakin. So, yeah, Primo Toppings. Phone number to keep handy is 554. It's 309-554-9009. They're closed on Tuesdays, but other days of the week, they are open for you. Monday, then Wednesday through Friday, they're open 4 to 8. Saturdays, 11 to 9, and then Sundays, 11 to 8. All right, question this morning. All right, nearly 10% of women say this is the oldest thing in their phone. I got Rusty on the phone line here. Rusty says this, in most cases, you'll never have to wear this again. And it gets hand-me-down, but Rusty?
8: It would be a wedding dress.
7: A wedding dress, very good. Rusty, all right, I'm going to set you up with that gift certificate to Yarger's Pizzeria, all right?
8: All right, appreciate it.
7: Hang on the phone line here, yeah. Most cases, hopefully you'll never have to wear it again, and a lot of times it gets handed down. Or it just stays in the trunk. Yeah. Wedding dress was my answer this morning. Nearly 10% of women said this is the oldest thing in their home, and it is their wedding dress.

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0: morning, everybody. So we wrapped up over the weekend CMA Fest in Nashville. Lots of country stars, and these two showed up. Yep, Florida Georgia Line made a surprise appearance at CMA, sang their big hit Round Here as they walked in. Tyler told the crowd, it says, quote, CMA Fest, it feels good to be here with my brother. So I have a feeling it's in the works. He says, I got three things to say to you all tonight. First of all, God is good. Second of all, life is short. And most importantly, hey, we're back, baby. We're back.
1: Oh, yeah, baby.
0: So, all right. Taylor Swift. Her song on Toy Story 5 is now the most streamed country song in a single day by a female artist on Spotify. Wow. On Apple Music, it is the biggest country single for 2026 so far. But is it really country? Here it is. You be the judge of it. I Knew It, I Knew You is the name of the single. Check this out. There's Taylor Swift. But no.

going on. It's Miss Taylor Swift. Hottest song on Spotify right now. And speaking of Taylor news, Taylor and Travis news. Supposedly, rumor has it, they're going to get married at Madison Square Garden on July the 3rd. Source says guests will be transported in blackout buses. And, quote, everyone's been sworn to secrecy. I guess another quote says, if you have billions, you can transform a space into a wedding venue. That could be true. We'll keep you posted on that. Morgan Wallen, new single. He's teasing something new on social media about a dying relationship. Gave no release date yet, but here's a tease.

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10: All right, a look at traffic this morning. Here's Ken Zerski. Ken?
11: Traffic on the McCluggage Bridge westbound just starting to build. Eastbound looks good coming down the hill. Peoria side, it was busy last week. Look for resurfacing work back on Adams at Route 150. It could be weather permitting today. And slow traffic on Route 6. Reduced speeds northbound's tightening up around I-74. It's been a little worse with that westbound 474 ramp to eastbound 74 closed. All the ramps that were closed to end last week are still closed to start this week. 272-1813 is the OSF Medical Group Traffic Spotter Hotline. 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
10: Wolf weather. All right, stats, heating, cooling, and appliance forecast. Now until 1 a.m. Tuesday, we do have a flash flood watch, all right? Looks like rain continues today, tonight. Little break tomorrow. Back in, looks like Tuesday night. Break again on Wednesday, and then back at it Wednesday night, Thursday, maybe Thursday night. Could see some rain. Humidity up there as well. Very sticky this week and into the 90s. 82 today, 90 tomorrow, 92 on Wednesday. About the same deal coming up on Thursday. So we got to get you into the weekend. 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
15: Showtime, baby. Yeah. It's Best Friends Day today. Yes, it is. Shout out to your best friend. It's Jelly-Filled Donut Day today. And it's also Ghostbusters Day. I'm going to say Ghostbusters / Gremlins Day because it was 42 years ago. Amazing day in movie history. Ghostbusters came out and Gremlins came out in theaters this day in 1984. We're going way back. Yes.
12: Ghostbusters hit it big. $13.6 million at the box office that weekend in 84. Gremlins brought in $12.5 million at the box office. Yes. And Little Gizmo. Yeah, a magua. What is it?
16: What is it?
17: No.
15: It's a magua. Oh.
18: It's your new pet.
16: Has it got a name, Dad?
18: Yeah, magwai. I don't know, some Chinese word. I just call him Gizmo. Yeah. He seems to like it.
16: Hey, you can get a picture taken. Smile.
18: No.
19: What happened?
18: He hates bright lights. You know, there's some things I forgot to tell you guys. And they're really important. Number one, he hates bright lights. But you got to keep him out of the sunlight. Sunlight will kill him. Number two, keep him away from water. Don't give him any water to drink. And whatever you do, don't give him a bath.
15: No.
18: And probably the most important thing,
15: feed him.
18: Don't ever feed him after midnight.
15: No.
12: 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There you go. Yeah, Gremlins and Ghostbusters came out this day, 1984.
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number one for New Country, New 104.9 The Wolf. I got the good stuff with Stack Up in just a few minutes. Largest, what is it, blanket fort? We're talking acres, square feet.

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4: 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Yeah. 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Good stuff with Steck. 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
5: Hi.
4: Love the good news stories. Got a couple of them here for you this morning. One is about a massive blanket. It's a blanket fort designed by the Nevada high school students, officially broke the Guinness World Record. It was confirmed to cover an area of 14,103 square feet. Holy cow! That's a big blanket fort. Local officials said this just wasn't a record or a fort. It was about bringing the community together, creating memories for foster and kinship families, raising awareness for the needs of children and the caregivers. That's why we did it. But that's pretty cool. I'm going to post a picture of this. A massive blanket fort. Wow. Designed by the students at a high school in Nevada. 14,103 square feet. That's a big one. And I thought this was pretty cool, too. Someone at a library in Detroit found an old wedding photo. It dates back to the 50s. It was kind of lodged inside this book that was donated to the library. So they went a step forward and got a hold of the family of this couple, posted it on social media. It was taken at a wedding in 1953. Sadly, the bride and groom are no longer with us, but their granddaughter saw the photo on social media and came to pick it up.
6: We posted like lost and found love story. We were hoping someone might recognize one of the people in the pictures or recognize the last name.
7: And one of my childhood friends, who I haven't spoken to in years, tagged me in this post. And so I read the post from the Sterling Heights Public Library, and she recognized my last name in it and said, "Hey, are these some family members of yours?" My dad and I had never seen this exact photo before. We didn't know this exact photo existed. I was very close with my grandparents. They were just the best grandparents ever.
4: She says that we don't know how it was found in the book, why it was in the book, or who donated it, but she's planning to frame it and putting it in her home. I think somebody's just saying hello. We are still around. How about that? That's some good stuff this morning. It's being brought to you by Bobcat of Peoria and Bloomington. Nothing performs like a bobcat.
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14: Westbound McCluggage Bridge is still slowing down at or a little past Route 116. That's a typical morning rush hour delay. We're not seeing much going on Adams Street on the Peoria side. That's where they were doing resurfacing work. There was also tying up traffic eastbound Route 150 coming down the hill. That work likely weather permitting. All the ramps that were blocked last week at Route 6, I-74, and 474 are still blocked to start this week, including the westbound 474 ramp to eastbound 74. So there's more traffic heading north on Route 6. 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
4: Wolf weather. All right, Stats Heating, Cooling, and Appliance. Forecast to have a flood watch until 1 a.m. for Tuesday. Other than that, got showers and thunderstorms, very sporadic today. Looking for high around 82, down to 70 tonight with rain continuing. A hot, sticky 90 tomorrow, sticky and 92 coming up on Wednesday. Same deal coming up on Thursday. Could see some rain moving in Thursday into Thursday night as well. Weather's being brought to you by our friends at the Paradise. Always some great fun. Tin Lizard Bar, midweek fun. Tuesday night's trivia night with music bingo. Then we got karaoke on Thursday nights. And then the bands are on the weekends. You can follow them on Facebook or online at ParadiseCasino.com.

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0: Morgan. Wallen. Random factoid of the day. It's candy today.
1: Yeah. It won't make you any smarter, but you won't be any dumber. It's Steph's factoid of the day.
0: Factoid of the day, and it's a candy that was first introduced in 1924, and it's a bit of honey. Bit of honey candy. You like bit of honey? It's hard on the teeth. Dentists don't prefer it. No. Other products that turned over 100 include Dum Dum lollipops, box of Kleenex, Wheaties, Marlboro cigarettes, and those locking pliers. They're vice grips. Vice grips, yes. All those products over 100 years old. So, what is the oldest known candy? Well, it dates back to 2000 BC in ancient Egypt. So, the Egyptians, they used honey to create candies, often including figs, nuts, dates, and spices. So, that's where it comes from. I guess that's where a bit of honey comes from. A bit of honey, 102 years old. Yeah.

0: 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Factoid today.
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0: He's taken life with a grain of salt and a lime and a shot of tequila.
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1: Yeah.

0: Riley Green. Is he teasing a new album? So his upcoming album, That's Just Me, it comes out in September. And he announced some fall dates to support that. So how about that? On tour with him is going to be Randy Houser, Cassius Culpepper, and Hannah McFarland. So those will be select dates, but yeah, extended that. Also performed an unreleased song. Be listening for something called Lookout Mountain. And it teased a collaboration with Alabama singer Randy Owen. How cool is that? Yeah. So Riley Green going to be on extended that tour. Shania Twain news. Supposedly she's going to produce a biopic about her life called Shania. And it's pretty on yet, early on yet, so no details. But it'll be written and directed by and for Sony Pictures. She recently directed the upcoming Netflix. It's a rom-com called Voicemails for Isabel. So, yeah. So Shania, that's in the works. Speaking of television, Game 3 tonight, NBA Finals on ABC. It's the New York Knicks going to host the San Antonio Spurs. So far, New York leads 2-0. Yeah. And then the NHL's Stanley Cup, or I should say Stanley Pup. It's on True TV and HBO Max. It's the annual competition featuring the adoptable rescue dogs representing the all 32 NHL teams. So that's on tonight. That's on HBO Max and True TV. The Stanley Pup. There you go. And American Ninja Warrior. Yes. 18th season premiere of American Ninja Warrior on NBC tonight.
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0: Wolf Weather. And your stats, heating, cooling, and appliance forecast. Got a rainy day, muggy week, just to let you know. Also, now until 1 a.m. tomorrow morning, we have flood watch for the area. 82 today, rain, showers, and thunderstorms continue very sporadically. Down to 70 tonight with rain. Rain continues. 90 for a high tomorrow, 92 on Wednesday. About the same deal coming up on Thursday into the weekend. So just a hot, sticky week. Weather's being brought to you by the Paradise. Always some great fun. How about a nice steak? Now, they're open Wednesday through Sunday at 4 o'clock. William B's Steakhouse, located

0: it's Cody Johnson, number one for New Country, New 104.9 The Wolf. Yes, sir. Got your dad joke on the way. Brought to you by Walter's brother, Charlie Davidson. Yeah. So, a couple new rides this week. As we move on for the St. Jude Summer Rides, we celebrate 10 years this year with the rides. Sheets Creek Spring Bay. That comes up this Thursday, 11th, so we're going to take the party outside. We got the band Whiskey River performing live on the stage outdoors. Limited hot off the grill outdoor menu items that night, and then you can go indoors for the full menu available. Ice cold Budweiser products, because we teamed up with Budweiser and the Bud Hog. Yes, sir. Soft drinks, full bar available, plus your chance to qualify for that Bud Hog this year, the Rogue Glide that we're going to give away. We've got concert tickets. We'll give you some chance to win some prizes. So you can meet us Thursday at the parking lot of Walters Brothers on Maxwell Road at 5:30 for your first chance to qualify, and then ride to Sheets Creek in Spring Bay. Or you can just meet us out there for the fun as well. And that's this Thursday. And then the next one comes up for our next Sunday Fun Day, little Whitey's on 29. It's at the bottom of the hill of Creve Coeur, powered by Cruisins. All right, so that is this Sunday. As we head out there for the rides at Whitey's on 29, that's from 12:30 to 3:30 in the afternoon. So make your plans to come out to one of the summer events, get your chance to qualify for the Bud Hog, and it all happens with the St. Jude Rides, Walter's Brothers, Harley Davidson, Budweiser, St. Jude, and you right here. So good luck to you, all right? So Thursday, Sheets Creek in Spring Bay, and then Whitey's on 29 coming up here on Sunday for a Sunday Fun Day. All right. And my nephew over the weekend got your dad joke today. Oh, he pulled a good one on me. Here we go.
1: Silly, ridiculous, and well, sometimes just downright dumb.
2: 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It's Steck's dad joke of the day on 104.9 The Wolf.
0: All right. So, yeah, I had my nephew over the weekend. He's like 4 years old, and he wanted to go. I want to go to McDonald's, Mikey. Yes. We did this on Saturday. So I said, we can only go to McDonald's if you can spell it. Can you spell McDonald's? He says, never mind, let's go to KFC. Yeah, little one. Yeah. He got me.
1: 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Well, at least the first two aren't bad. 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

There's Miss Ella B. Her, number one for new country, new 104.9 The Wolf. My friends, have yourself a good day. Keep smiling. Keep your country. Stay cool, too. Katie Neal's on the way. I'll talk to you on Tuesday morning at 5 a.m. on the old Steck Show. We'll see you.

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1: I saw a meme today that said, we live in an era where we will completely ignore a phone call from our mother, but blindly trust a 22-year-old TikTok influencer who says our cortisol levels are high because we didn't eat a raw carrot at dawn. And you know what? That is just, it's so true.

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1: Morgan Wallen had a few headlines over the weekend, so let's review. One was that he teased new music. Very exciting.
2: But if it was meant to be, we'd have been by now. Been by now.
1: Sounds like another Morgan Wallen bop to me. Morgan was also in headlines this weekend because he had to cancel his show due to high winds, which of course was a bummer. Then there was the throwing of the cell phone. If you missed this video, a security guard at one of his concerts was filming and he actually walked over, grabbed the phone and chucked it. Now, I have no inside intel on this, but if I had to guess, and this is really a guess, maybe he was frustrated that the security guard who was supposed to be working was filming him. I'm not sure the reaction matched the crime, but it's Morgan. So anything he does is just going to get way more press and way more scrutiny.

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1: Check out Sherman's newly remodeled.
2: I finally did it.
1: What's that, Larry?
2: I walked into the store.
1: And?
2: It pains me to say it, but it's pretty legit.
1: Wow, Larry, that's actually kind of nice.
2: Don't get all sappy on me. Just wanted to say you did an all right job.
1: Which door did you go in?
2: I went in one and out the other. Just like the money in your bank accounts.
1: Very funny. You buy anything?
2: I was hoping to work out a deal on a new...
1: Whoops, looks like we're out of time. See you, Larry.
2: Bye, Paul.
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1: I saw a meme today that said we live in an era where we will like ignore a phone call from our mother, but we'll believe a 22-year-old TikTok influencer who's like, your cortisol levels are high because you didn't eat a raw carrot at dawn. 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

0: 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We're still waiting for It's a Great Mega Music Wolfathon, Charlie Brown. 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
14: 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We'll see you there.
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1: You've heard Zach Top's song, South of Sanity, but do you know the story behind it? 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
1: Zach Top is here all this week hanging out with us. And in just a minute, I want to play your latest single, South of Sanity. But first, can you share the story behind that song?
2: Yeah, this one's really cool. It's such a balance in songwriting between taking a very personal, specific experience and turning that into something universal that everyone can relate to. Because that personal element of it, putting a little bit of your soul into it, is part of the magic of what makes people feel something. Mm-hmm. And that's why, you know, AI is never going to write a song that really makes you feel something. So you have to have that personal experience, which this song obviously is written from the perspective of a touring musician. Mm-hmm. But I love how, and we wrote it in that perspective, but it feels really, it's connected with a lot of people, and I think makes sense. You know, anybody that's got to be away from home for work and try to balance that, how much you're chasing the gig or the dream or whatever, and maintaining your home life, and is anybody can relate to that. You know, truck drivers, traveling nurses, military,
1: exactly,
2: you know, rodeo cowboys,
1: yeah,
2: you know,
1: there's a lot of gigs
2: where you spend a lot of time away from home, and so I feel like we stumbled around and kind of captured that magic of making that pretty specific type of story that all of us in the room that day, you know, have lived ourselves, but made that feel like something everybody could latch on to a little bit. So I love that song. Really, really proud of that one as well.
1: We're going to play it for you right now. This is Zach Top, South of Sanity, on the Superstar Power Hour. 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
14: Checking our stats, heating, cooling, and appliance forecast. Showers and storms this afternoon. High of 82 today. More rain tonight. Could have some overnight storms. Low of 70. Finally a break from the rain. Tomorrow, partly sunny. High up to 90. 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
20: Checking our stats, heating, cooling, and appliance forecast. Showers and storms expected this afternoon. High of 82 today. More rain tonight. Could see some overnight storms. Low 70, partly sunny, 90 tomorrow. 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Looking for some midweek fun? 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

1049 The Wolf, number one for new country. Always got to check in with Florida for some crazy news. 79-year-old man down there. He was arrested for being outside, holding his water hose in his right hand and his personal hose in his left hand.

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15: And our Stats Heating, Cooling, and Appliance forecast. Showers and storms this afternoon. High of 82 today. Showers, storms tonight. Low 70 overnight and partly sunny. Finally, a break from the rain tomorrow. We'll see a high of 90. 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

1049 The Wolf, number one for New Country. Sherwin Williams has finally named its loneliest color, the one that's rarely purchased. Color called Offbeat Green. Kind of looks like broccoli or asparagus soup.

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0: Checking our stats, heating, cooling, and appliance forecast. Showers and storms the rest of this afternoon. That will continue into the overnight tonight. See a low of 70. Then tomorrow, a break from the rain. Partly sunny, high of 90. 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
23: 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Showers, storms tonight through the overnight as well. We'll drop down to 70 tonight. Partly sunny, 90 tomorrow. 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
23: And here's our stats, heating, cooling, and appliance forecast for tonight. Showers and storms. We'll see an overnight low of 70, then a break from the rain tomorrow. Partly sunny, high up to 90. 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
20: Stats, heating, cooling, and appliance forecast looks like this tonight. Showers, storms, and an overnight low of 70. Then partly sunny, high of 90 tomorrow. 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
16: And a look at our stats, heating, cooling, and appliance forecast for tonight. Showers, storms overnight, low 70, partly sunny tomorrow, warming up to a high of 90. 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

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Brian Morgan for JY tonight. Glad you hung out with me. Thanks for doing so. I'll talk to you again next time. JY back tomorrow.

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8: And our stats, heating, cooling, and appliance forecast, showers, storms overnight. That's starting to sound like a broken record. Low of 70 overnight tonight. But finally, a break from the rain tomorrow. Partly sunny, a high of 90. 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